98.3 with a nice song, Dreams Come True. That's Greg Adams along with East Bay Soul and Rollin' in the Deep, one of the biggest hits Adele ever had from a couple of years ago now. It's 5:10, 26 degrees in downtown Vancouver. I'm Sterling Fox. Musically this hour, we are in great shape. We're going to hear from Lady Gaga and Bruno Mars a little later on, and the Doobie Brothers as well. And right now, here's Cold Jack. This is all about love, not philosophy. No, it's about love, so it's love philosophy. Ah, that makes more sense.

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Wave 98.3. That is Eddie Bullen at the piano and a lovely tune called Blue Wave. It's 5:27 on this Tuesday afternoon. Sunset, by the way, tonight, 9:07. Last night was just incredible. It went on and on and on. It was just absolutely unbelievable. And hopefully another one tonight on the way. Traffic this afternoon. Let's start on the North Shore because a police incident at Westview Plaza has that whole shooting match shut right down. A shooting about 3 hours ago now. A suspect was reported to be in custody. No reports of injuries. Police investigation underway, they say. Just stay away from Westview Plaza. Coming down off the North Shore to the Ironworkers Bridge, still very slow from Lonsdale. South of the city, 99 down around Mud Bay. There's usually an accident there about once a week, and today's the day. 99 before 91. Big merge there. It's called merging. It's not that hard. Apparently it is for some because we have another problem today. And also Knight Street in both directions. Knight Street southbound and around 62nd, an accident from earlier. And then there's a stall northbound midspan on the Knight Street Bridge itself. So, yeah, a little slow moving around and heading out of town on Knight Street. Oak Street would be the alternative, but it's not in much better shape. Just lots of volume everywhere. I will keep an eye on things and keep you up to speed and mostly keep great music going while all of this stuff unfolds. Here's a husband-wife team that don't do much touring or recording together at all. And it's a shame because listen to this. This is Mark Jordan and Amy Sky and Longshot on the Wave.

Wave 98.3, you know him on guitar and a fun tune called Street Life, and also Long Shot from Mark Jordan and Amy Sky in there as well. 5:36 on this July 21st as we take a second to have a look at the celebrity birthday list, which begins with today, Yusuf Islam, whom we know much better as Cat Stevens, 78 today. Doonesbury creator cartoonist Gary Trudeau is also 78. Comedian John Lovitz is 69. Canadian metal queen singer Lee Aaron is 64. Retired soccer player Brandi Chastain is 58. French actress Charlotte Gainsbourg is 55. Canadian country star Paul Brandt is 54. Actor Justin Bartha is 48. Josh Harnett from Penny Dreadful is 48. And also turning 48 today, reggae singer Damian Marley. Former Major League All-Star pitcher C.C. Sabathia is 46. Blake Lewis from American Idol is 45. Betty Gilpin from GLOW is 40. Ted Lasso actress Juno Temple is 37, as is Rory Culkin. Model Sarah Sampaio is 35. Norway soccer star Erling Haaland is 26. And Joseph Zada from We Were Liars is 21.

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Wave 98.3 with Tom Colclos from Vancouver Music for your Tuesday with Calypso Nights. And, of course, the Doobie Brothers in there from their most recent album, Last Summer, and Learn to Let Go. It is 5:50, time for me to let go and turn things over to Gary James. Sunset at 9:07 tonight, and Gary's got you covered with just great music. Boy, last night was so deluxe. A couple more for me before Gary gets a turn, if you don't mind. Here's George Benson's Breezin', and then it's Gary's turn. After Monkey House, Wave 98.3. Have a great night.

Vancouver's coolest vibe. Wave 98.3 Deep is the Midnight Sea, the David Blaymeyers Group, and David Benoit before that with Freedom at Midnight. I'm Gary. I'm here till midnight. This is new from Kim with Boney James. Give my

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A lot of big shows with Wave 98.3. A bunch of our Wave listeners got tickets for shows like Teddy Swims, Herb Albert, and the Tijuana Brass. Bruno Mars for the fifth and final show at BC Place in October. And we are looking forward to the return of Chris Botti. He'll be here September 25th at the Chan Center at UBC. 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Here's Chris now, Streets Ahead.

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Wave 98.3, Vancouver's coolest vibe, doing his take on Summer Breeze for the summer 2026. That's Bob Baldwin. And checking out our weather. Get in for some sunshine now. Get out and enjoy it. Some rain moves in on Saturday. 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

0: Christmas in July, only on Wave 98.3. 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
0: 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It's the-

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And he's also emceeing the Cool Blue Show on Saturday and Layla Baeli on Sunday night. 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

Gina Vanelli, get you home or wherever you got to go in the city tonight. People got to move. Yeah, I'm busy. Get out of my way. This is Kim Waters, Sacks You Up on Wave 98.3.

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If you get our latest wave adventure, TJ in the Morning could be calling you this Monday morning. This time around, we are giving away a deluxe beachfront room at the Long Beach Lodge Resort on Cox Bay near Tofino. Beautiful spot on the Pacific. 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

Another beautiful day tomorrow, mainly sunny and 27. Now, for your night, here is Michael Broning. 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

Imagine stepping onto the beach in Tofino, where the pace slows down and the ocean takes over. You're in a deluxe beachfront room at Long Beach Lodge Resort on Cox Bay with a private balcony or patio, sweeping Pacific views, the warmth of a cozy fireplace as the coastal breeze rolls in, a deep soaker tub waiting after a long walk on the sand. It's more than a getaway. It's the feeling of finally exhaling. Sound good? 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

That's Warren Hill, Daydreamer, for your Tuesday on Wave 98.3, Vancouver's coolest vibe. Hope you're enjoying your summer. 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

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Yeah, we're getting ready now. Christmas in July, right? 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I know he'll be here before you know it. I'm sorry. But get you in the mood with free tickets. 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

Hi, I'm Canadian singer-songwriter Molly Johnson. I really hope you love my new release, Holiday, on Wave 98.3. We had so much fun making this record, so I really hope you enjoy. Thanks.

0: Saturday.
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The multi-talented Steve Oliver slingshot. He's great live with his guitar, his vocals, and all his pedals. And he's just really cool to see a one-man band sometimes. Usually he has a percussion player playing with him, or singer Cat Levan will drop by and sing like they did recently at his album release party of the Wave on July 1st. That was fun. Music from Cat coming up. Eric Clapton, Rick Emmett, and now Kimberly Brewer with Stevie Wonder. 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

It was an interesting story. The Toronto Star had this story some years back. Apparently, Eric Clapton's dad is Canadian. Yes, he was one of the soldiers over in England at the time and met up with Eric's mother eventually there. And wow, it's an interesting story. So he's part Canadian, I guess, right? Here is Eric Clapton, My Father's Eyes on Wave 98.3.

That's the band DW3 featuring Peter White with America's Ventura Highway for the night show on Wave 98.3. Let's keep the cool California vibes going with California Vibes. 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

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Thursday through Sunday, the Fort Langley Jazz and Arts Festival transforms one of BC's most charming villages into a celebration of music, art, food, and community. 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Great music, small town charm, the perfect summer getaway. 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

She is from the Woodstock, New York area, right? We have the anniversary of Woodstock coming up the summer of 69 with the astronauts landing on the moon. Yesterday, July 20, 1969, and then a month later it was Woodstock. What a summer. She's from the area. Here is Lindsay Webster, The Way on Wave 98.3.

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Tara Jean in the morning, and she'll be announcing the listener who's going to be going on our next wave adventure this Monday morning. 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Our latest wave adventure could be yours, a deluxe beachfront room at the Long Beach Lodge Resort in Cox Bay near Tofino. 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

Hi, this is Canadian-born saxophonist Darren Ron, introducing my brand new song, When I'm With You, right here on Wave 98.3. This song is all about being with those you love. When I was writing this, I was thinking about my amazing and beautiful wife, Priscilla, and just when we have one of those weekends where we can get away or get up to the mountains and just hang out and be with each other, no cell phones, no interruptions, just the two of us. So that was the inspiration behind When I'm With You.

Keiko Matsui before that with Steps on the Globe. 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So many places in the world have beautiful spots. You can listen to us. Maybe you're having a cappuccino and you're on that little cafe on the corner. You could be in Paris this summer, LA, Toronto, Miami, or right here in Vancouver. 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

Free tickets Fridays again this Friday for the Matt Dusk show he's putting on. A Very Sinatra Christmas, November 16th at the Vancouver Playhouse. 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Wave listeners have tickets for this on their phone. They're ready to go for the fifth and final night at BC Place this fall. Here is Bruno Mars. I just might wave 98.3.

Imagine stepping onto the beach in Tofino, where the pace slows down and the ocean takes over. You're in a deluxe beachfront room at Long Beach Lodge Resort on Cox Bay with a private balcony or patio, sweeping Pacific views, the warmth of a cozy fireplace as the coastal breeze rolls in, a deep soaker tub waiting after a long walk on the sand. It's more than a getaway. It's the feeling of finally exhaling. Sound good? 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

Before I leave tonight, thank you so much for listening. I'm Gary James here for the night show. Just before the top of the hour, Dark of Night from Johannes Lindstedt is coming up for your Tuesday night. First, David Benoit with Jeff Lorimer. They are back with a new song called Just in Time for Summer. 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

Imagine stepping onto the beach in Tofino, where the pace slows down and the ocean takes over. You're in a deluxe beachfront room at Long Beach Lodge Resort on Cox Bay with a private balcony or patio, sweeping Pacific views, the warmth of a cozy fireplace as the coastal breeze rolls in, a deep soaker tub waiting after a long walk on the sand. It's more than a getaway. It's the feeling of finally exhaling. 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

Listen, I know it's only 5:30. I don't want to be too perky, but good morning. It's Wave 98.3. Hello to all my early birds, or if you're, I don't know, maybe you're heading home from a night shift. Thanks for spending a little bit of time for us as you head your way home. Now, this morning, I'm Tara Jean, and I do want to just start off by acknowledging that we did have Kelowna RCMP issuing an Amber Alert overnight. We're going to have the latest on that at the top of the hour, but if you want to get yourself familiar with the 4-year-old boy who is believed to have been abducted by his mother, go to the Kelowna RCMP website. I imagine the whole province is going to be having this on our hearts and minds until it's resolved. So yeah, next update coming up at 6 o'clock. In the meantime, as we kick off this day together, I want to invite you to, and maybe just remind you, gently nudge you, to get your name on the standby list for the Next Wave adventure. This is going to be given away coming up on Monday, and it's a deluxe beachfront room at the beautiful Long Beach Lodge Resort on Cox Bay near Tofino. And you know what's kind of cool? This artist here, Wally Larson, he was part of heading down to the Catalina Island Jazz Tracks Festival a few years ago, where a bunch of us joined a couple Wave listeners on a Wave adventure. This one's all just for you, though. Wave 98.3.fm. Get on that spot.

That was Michael Franks on the Wave. I'm TJ. And straight up here, today's going to be hotter than yesterday here on the South Coast, so let that sink in for a second. Humidity today could feel as warm as 34 at the water, but 41 degrees inland. Again, that's the humidity. If you're looking for a little relief, Thursday and Friday are both still sunny. Don't get that twisted, but much more manageable. The humidity will avoid the 40s, so I guess that's pretty good. But check out the weekend. We're hearing about a tropical storm that's moving up the Pacific coast. I did just check into some of the details there. It's a weekend storm, so we're not going to get walloped or anything like that. But it will this weekend give us a pretty dramatic shift to clouds, showers, and much cooler temps for Saturday and Sunday. And by cooler, I'm really talking we just returned to an average July daytime high, which is 22 degrees. That's so tame, hey? Wow. Hey, right now at 555 West Georgia, 18 degrees.

0: All right, listen, my sweethearts, I'm not going to delve into Christmas too much, but I do want to alert you to a really cool event that you may want to join us for coming up in November. It's the Waves presentation of Very Sinatra Christmas with Matt Dusk, November the 16th at the Vancouver Playhouse. We just announced this just a few days ago. Matt Dusk is one of Canada's favorite crooners, and I had the chance to interview him a couple days ago. The interview, I've just put it up on our website if you want to have a listen. Honestly, I was thinking, oh, is this too early for Christmas? We're even going to be, you know, filling up our guest list with names on Friday. I'll tell you how to get on there in a second. But it just sort of struck me how incredible it'll be to have a show like this in the middle of November before we're sick of Christmas in mid-December. Am I right? Yes, I am. A Very Sinatra Christmas with Matt Dusk is going to be so special. The music of Frank Sinatra. And I hear there's going to be fake snow. Or real snow. Maybe they'll pipe it in. This is going to be a really cool event. I would love to see you there. The whole team's going to be there. And yeah, this Friday, we're going to be putting names on our guest list, basically. So head to our website, click on contests. You'll see the spot to let us know you're interested in joining us for the Waves presentation of A Very Sinatra Christmas with Matt Dusk. Do the jingle bells kind of stress you out? You don't have to start shopping yet. Don't worry. Lizzo on the wave.
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1: 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Biggest story in BC. Just after midnight last night, an Amber Alert issued by Kelowna RCMP. So here's the details. It's in regards to a 4-year-old boy named Ryan Atlas. He's believed to have been abducted by his mother, Elise Andrews. They're probably in, and this is, I think, where we can all really help. Look for a black 2021 Nissan Qashqai. Can someone help me if I'm mispronouncing that Nissan car? I think I got it right here. And it's important. It's so important because that vehicle is often like the license plate, which I'll give you in a second. This is often how the general public can help. So again, it's the black 2021 Nissan license plate RV003L. Let's find Ryan. Let's get him home. If you see him, his mom, or that vehicle, call 911 immediately. And if you want to see their photos and more details, that's up at rcmp.ca. In wildfire news, the situation in the Fraser Canyon, man, it got much worse yesterday. Since we checked in on it yesterday, Boston Bar is now under an evacuation alert. Nearby, Hell's Gate, which is just downstream on the Fraser, it's now under an evacuation alert. Boston Bar, by the way, I said alert, but it's actually evacuated now. An evacuation order. How stressful, hey? And unfortunately, this escalation is not only about the out-of-control Brunswick Creek fire, but a new fire that lit up in the last 24 hours. Also this morning, just a general tally here. So I was on the BC Wildfire Dashboard. 89 wildfires right now. 12 of those started in the last 24 hours. And in some areas of the province, there's more lightning in the forecast today. And finally, here on the South Coast, today will be hotter than yesterday. So this afternoon's highs are between 27 at the water, 35 inland, but with the humidity today, it could feel as warm, as hot, let's say, as 41 if you're away from the water. And for the rest of the week, still sunny, but not quite as hot tomorrow. We'll take the edge off by, oh wow, up to like 7 degrees. That's good. And then interestingly, too, just looking at the longer term forecast, there is a tropical storm moving north along the coast. It's kind of weakened, though, so it's going to bring cooler temperatures and some showers for Saturday and Sunday. Right now at 555 West Georgia, 18 degrees.

0: I always laugh at myself, even curse myself. Whenever it's a day where I'm on the air in the morning and, you know, we're chatting, we're doing our little morning show thing, and I'm warning you guys about some, let's say, for example, a traffic problem or a closure. And then I leave here and go drive right into it. I'm TJ on the Wave. I did it yesterday. I was telling you guys about the brand new 6 month long closure of Broadway and Cambie. I left the station. I took the Cambie Bridge out of downtown. And all of a sudden I was like, why would I do this? I literally warned you guys countless times on the show. I will say, when I was traveling through there yesterday morning, they were still letting a little bit of traffic trickle through. I'm assuming today, there will be the full closure, Broadway and Cambie. The detour is via 8th. We'll see. I mean, who knows? Maybe everything will adjust like just fine. If it doesn't, I'll continue to warn you guys, and hopefully I can heed my own warning.
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1: Pretty swinging, man.
0: Pretty swinging, man. I'm TJ, 623 on a Wednesday morning. I don't know how the heck I missed this story a few days ago, but I gotta dish it now. So I don't know if you guys have ever heard about the floating spa in Victoria. The company behind that has now got together with the Vancouver Maritime Museum right across the street there, right across the water from downtown. And if you've never been to the Vancouver Maritime Museum, you may know that, you know, they could probably use some cash infusion. And that's what's going to come with their partnership with this floating spa company. They're going to move a ship in there to have, similar to Victoria, this floating spa opportunity, but they'll pay moorage fees on that dock to the Maritime Museum, which will help them, yeah, fund better. I don't want to poo-poo on it. It's a really cool museum, but if you've been through the Maritime Museum, you can probably see, hey, they could use a little more money here. Hey, they could invest in that. And potentially this is going to turn on a whole bunch of Vancouverites and tourists to this spot of our harbor. If you want more information about it, Google it. You're going to geek out and probably drool over the spa kind of opportunity. I will definitely see you there. Have you ever been to the one in Victoria? It's on my bucket list. Now we got one a little bit closer, coming soon.

0: That was Demo Cates on the Wave. I'm your girl TJ, and here's what's making waves on the West Coast. I'll just really quickly flag our wildfire situation got worse over the last 24 hours. Specifically, the wildfire situation in the Fraser Canyon has worsened. Boston Bar is now evacuated, and Hell's Gate is under an evacuation alert. In North Vancouver, okay, here's a story. And just a sort of quick update on this fatal shooting of a suspect yesterday at Westview Plaza. So there were lots of witnesses to this. They're suggesting that the incident started with the suspect trying to rob the McDonald's with a weapon. That's important to note, a weapon. Witnesses also say the man appeared to be deeply intoxicated and had a beer in his hand when he then tried to steal a car, amongst other things. Eventually, the armed man was tasered and then shot by police. Next up, nine Canadian premiers have signed a new deal to ditch restrictions on liquor sales across provincial borders. I'm going to be honest, I thought we did that already, but maybe I wasn't paying attention. This one is, though, a direct response to escalating threats from the White House, threats to our economy, threats to our sovereignty. So, yeah, that whole thing again. Meanwhile, you've also got, I don't know if you've been following the drama with the opening of the new Gordie Howe Bridge. It connects Windsor to Detroit. And because of this, yeah, again, this new round of threats from Trump and his administration, Canada yesterday formally announced it would not be part of a joint grand opening celebration with the U.S. We will, however, have a celebration on our own on Friday. And finally, and definitely a last but not least situation, you may have been woken up by the sounds of an Amber Alert on your phone, your radio, your TV overnight. It was issued actually just after midnight. I heard mine at 12:02. I don't know about you, but it's for a 4-year-old boy who's believed to have been abducted by his mother. Kelowna RCMP are behind this one. They say the boy is 4 years old, Caucasian, brown hair, hazel eyes. If you want to see this sweetheart's photo, it's up at rcmp.ca, just in case you want to be more aware of who you're looking for. His mom's picture is on there, too. And if you see Ryan Atlas, his mother, Elise Andrews, or their vehicle, call 911. That vehicle, by the way, is a black 2021 Nissan Qashqai with the license plate, just so you know, and really keep an eye on this one. It's RV003L. And it's going to be one of the hottest days of the week, if not the hottest, warmer than yesterday. Your full forecast next on the Wave.
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0: And Chicago, give me a break. So good. Hey?

0: heads up, it's going to be hotter today than it was yesterday. I think that's a really important message to spread. I'm TJ, Wave 98.3, Vancouver's coolest vibe. I was just to crack some lame joke about how it's not cool. It's definitely not. We have here on the coast a heat warning. It's a yellow heat warning, which means please take care. It means there's elevated temperatures and a high risk to public health, especially if you have underlying health conditions. But meanwhile, in the Fraser Valley, I got a mark too. It's not only the heat warning, but they're also dealing with the added air quality warning. Yesterday about this time, we were talking about it getting a little hazier, maybe a little smell of smoke. That, as far as I've seen anyway, doesn't seem to be expanding much beyond that. But today continues to be hazy. Our temperatures, like our daytime highs, anywhere between 27 and 35. But the humidity, and I mean, honestly, we can just focus in on that because it's really such a punch in the face, hey? It really does feel like that. 41 is the max humidity today if you're away from the water. Wow. Right now at 555 West Georgia, good morning, 18 degrees.
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West Coast living, one song at a time. 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

Are you one of those Lucky Wave listeners who has got their sticky little fingers on one of our new t-shirts? They're so cool. We've got this kind of like, it's not like our official slogan or anything, but it is something that we want to deliver to you guys. It says, sax for consenting adults. And I have one of our new ones, and I was rocking it at a gas station a couple days ago, and a guy on the other thing, like on the other pump, he kind of points at me. He was like a gruff dude. It almost felt

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1: Little hazy this morning. Little hazy. Smoky in the valley. Let's see if it gets smoky here on the coast. Your forecast in a hot minute. First, here's what else is making waves on the coast. I'm TJ. And just after midnight last night, maybe you got the Amber Alert at a different time. It was 12.02 a.m. for me, issued in B.C. by Kelowna RCMP. This is a province-wide Amber Alert, and it's believed that a four-year-old boy named Ryan Atlas has been abducted by his mother, Elise Andrews. Now, here's the takeaway here that we can all keep an eye out for. They're probably in a black 2021 Nissan Qashqai with license plate RV003L. RV003L. If you see Atlas, his mom, or that vehicle, call 911, and you can see their photos and more details at rcmp.ca. Okay, meanwhile, so we've got wildfire news this morning. It definitely got worse over the last 24 hours. So the situation in the Fraser Canyon, since we checked on it yesterday morning, we've now got a new fire, and it's unfortunately resulted in more evacuations. Boston Bar is now under a total evacuation alert. Hell's Gate, just downstream on the Fraser, it's now under an evacuation alert. Boston Bar's evacuated, by the way. I keep saying that backwards. It's just so shocking. I mean, this happens almost every year that we get an area that gets hit extra hard, but the Fraser Canyon has got it much worse. Very, very dry conditions, and unfortunately, more lightning in the forecast. This morning, too, just overall, 89 fires in BC, 12 of them started in the last 24. And then finally, here on the coast, today is going to be hotter than yesterday. So straight up, this afternoon's highs are between 27 at the water and 35 inland. But of course, it's the humidity that really beats us, right? It could feel as hot as 41 today. Oof, yikes. And still sunny for tomorrow and Friday, by the way, but not as hot. We're going to take the edge off things by, I don't know, like 5 to 7 degrees over the next couple days. And then a tropical storm's moving north along the Pacific coast. It's kind of weakened, though, so it's going to bring cooler temperatures and a few showers for Saturday and Sunday. Right now at 555 West Georgia, 19 degrees with Tracy Chapman.

0: That was Alexander Boynton Jr. What a groovy groove, hey? That one's called Frisky Boogaloo. And this is Wave 98.3 for our Wednesday Together. I feel like I just did some cool research for us. So first of all, the sort of reason why I got into this research is that there's a new study out that bucks the trend of previous studies about the benefits or, you know, non-benefits of drinking coffee. And the new details are, and we're really running with this, just so you know, they now say that the safe limit of caffeine intake, so, you know, this could come from your tea, whatever, not just coffee, it's about 400 milligrams a day, which is approximately 3 to 5 small cups of coffee. We drink big fat old coffees around here though, don't we, for the most part. So 2 to 4 cups of coffee are now believed to be linked to lower heart disease and lower diabetes risk. Something to remember that the researcher said is that a large cafe style drink, which is often the ones we drink around here, let's be honest, they can contain several cups worth. So really got to monitor that and cut back if you feel like you've got, you know, shaking, racing heart, palpitations, poor sleep. If you get anxiety, cut back on your caffeine. But I saw this whole study and I thought, okay, but how the heck for so long did we think that there were so many, you know, health things that were the opposite of that? Like, we thought that coffee would increase heart disease, increase cholesterol, increase your chance of diabetes. And here's what I discovered. So back in the 70s and early 80s, when they primarily did these studies that led us to believe that, they weren't really that great studies. So people who were heavy coffee drinkers back then were more likely to smoke, drink alcohol, eat poorly, and exercise less. So those studies did not take that into account. Those studies were often very small because they, and as a result, less precise. But also, and I didn't know this, researchers were grouping together back then filtered and unfiltered coffee. But the thing that they didn't realize is that unfiltered coffee can actually raise your cholesterol more. And now you know.
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Live. That was September on the Wave. 100% guaranteed they'll play this song when they play the Freedom Mobile Arch in September, part of the PNE Summer Night Concert Series. First time they're playing the Summer Night Concert Series, but I've seen Earth, Wind & Fire at Rogers before. I'm going, oh man, am I confusing concerts? I feel like they may have been there with Lionel Richie, which, oh my gosh, even if they were separate shows, if you ever get the chance to catch Lionel, he was up there as one of the best showmen I've ever seen on stage. But yeah, the Summer Night Concert Series, man, they're serving things up this year. Earth, Wind & Fire, definitely a part of that lineup. But just overall in our city, we got some great shows still coming up this summer. One of them that I'll flag is Wave Artist and Grammy winning trumpeter Chris Bodie. He's coming in September. He'll actually be playing here on the 25th at the Chan Center at UBC. If you want to see our full calendar of events and other, you know, like concerts and events, sometimes they're little festivals, head to our website and check it out at wave983.fm.

Wave 98.3 with Rick Emmett's Full Sail. And here's what's making waves on the West Coast. I'm TJ, by the way. You may have been woken up by the sounds of an Amber Alert overnight on our phones, on our radios, on our TVs. It was issued just after midnight by Kelowna RCMP for a 4-year-old boy who's believed to have been abducted by his mother. Now, this Amber Alert, it's still in effect. Kelowna RCMP say he's 4 years old. He's Caucasian, brown hair, hazel eyes, which you say that, right? It's a little boy, but he and his mother's pictures are at rcmp.ca if you want to get specific here. And if you do see him, his mother, or the vehicle they're believed to be traveling in, call 911. The vehicle, by the way, is a black 2021 Nissan Qashqai with the license plate RV003L. That's RV003L. You never know, you might see it on your commute this morning. Meanwhile, from the Fraser Canyon, a new fire's now forced the entire town of Boston Bar to evacuate. They've already been, for the most part, under an evacuation alert for days now. The new fire is, I think it's south of town there, but with the other two wildfires burning nearby, I mean, this is just such an unfortunate situation. The Brunswick Creek wildfire, the Ainslie Creek wildfire, and now this new one. This is also impacting Hell's Gate. And if you know that stretch of Highway 1, a lot of tourism there, but not right now. Hell's Gate is now under an evacuation alert, and Highway 1 is still closed through the Fraser Canyon stretch there. Next up, 9 Canadian premiers have signed this new deal to ditch interprovincial trade barriers when it comes to alcohol. This is a direct response to these escalating threats this week from the White House to our economy and our sovereignty. And finally, our wave weather forecast. We're under a yellow heat warning this morning, and it's going to be even warmer than it was yesterday. Moment of silence. Wave 98.3. I don't know if that was long enough, but geez, hey. Mainly sunny today, bit hazy from wildfire smoke. Highs are between 27 and 35, but with the humidity, it could feel as warm as 34, even at the water, and 41 inland. Good luck in the Fraser Valley. Right now, 20 degrees.

0: Great tune there from Lee Ritenour. It's called Westbound on Wave 98.3, Vancouver's coolest vibe. I'm TJ. Does this feel like an 8 p.m. voice rather than a 7:42 a.m. voice? You know what? Sometimes I laugh. I'll just lift the curtain just for a second because I was thinking about it. When I started out in radio, I was 18, 19 years old. I had so much energy. I was working on morning shows, and I always called myself a giggle girl because I was always part of a morning show where, for the most part, actually every single time, there was a man in charge, and he cracked the jokes and he ran the show and all that kind of stuff. And then I just remember, you know, just being sort of like, hi, there's a Lionsgate accident. And now I feel way more authentic because this is how I actually talk, right? And that's how I hope to communicate with you every weekday morning. Although some days I might be a little perkier. You'll have to forgive me. Hey, I do want to check out really quickly if you're on the standby list for the Next Wave Adventure, because I wish good things for you guys. So we're giving away this Wave Adventure on Monday morning, which is the 27th. The standby list is waiting for your name and a potential trip to Vancouver Island to enjoy the Long Beach Lodge Resort on Cox Bay, right near Tofino. 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And yeah, maybe we'll be talking on the phone coming up on Monday morning.
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1: All right. The Amber Alert in British Columbia still in effect this morning. Some people, I've heard from a few of you listeners this morning who believe they slept through the Amber Alert blaring alarm on their phones. And, you know, for me, I was awake like that, just like that. And I remember there's just a few, I got mine at 12:02. I don't know about you, but it's for Ryan Atlas from Kelowna. I'm going to give you the details in a moment, but I did have this moment where I was realizing, man, how quickly going from sleep to being awake that you can analyze what's happening, what's happening. So I heard the sound. My husband and I both woke up and we both said Amber Alert. And I thought for a second, I'm like, maybe there's been an earthquake. Maybe there's so many different things that those alerts can go off for. And thank goodness, because, you know, they can warn us about tragedy and maybe getting to higher ground, or who knows, right? There could be a wildfire. But the most important thing is that we put our efforts together right now and help solve this Amber Alert. Let's let it end. We're looking for 4-year-old Ryan Atlas. It was believed that he was abducted by his mother, Elise Andrews. Kelowna RCMP say they're probably driving a black 2021 Nissan Qashqai with the license plate RV003L. And I'm Tara Jean. Just a few minutes ago on the show, I was talking about how here in Metro Vancouver, keeping an eye out for that license plate could help get this Amber Alert out of the way and get Ryan Atlas home safe. So look for this as you drive around this morning. The black 2021 Nissan Qashqai with the license plate RV003L. RV003L. This is how we get it done. And again, if you see Ryan Atlas, his mom, or that vehicle, call 911. And you can see their photos and more details at rcmp.ca. Thanks for keeping an eye out this morning.

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1: So the situation in the Fraser Canyon got much, much worse since we checked in on it, I guess yesterday morning, last time we were together. And here's where we're at. And this and more making waves on the West Coast, by the way. So the situation in the Fraser Canyon is that not only do we have the two huge wildfires we've been battling for, I mean, since last week at least, how long have these things been burning? We've now got a new one. Probably, I haven't heard, but it was probably a lightning strike situation since there was lightning in the interior yesterday. More in the forecast there as well. Boston Bar is now under an evacuation order. Hell's Gate, just downstream from Boston Bar, it's now under an evacuation alert. And unfortunately, this escalation is, I mean, the new one's not out of control that I've heard, but we'll see what comes from it. It is fairly brand new. And this morning overall, 89 wildfires in our province, 12 of them started in the last 24 hours. And yeah, in some parts of our province, we're going to see more lightning. Meanwhile, in North Van, a quick update here on a really unfortunate incident yesterday at Westview Plaza. It involved a fatal shooting of a suspect. A lot of witnesses here. They're suggesting that it started with the suspect trying to rob the McDonald's with a weapon. Witnesses also say he appeared to be deeply intoxicated with a beer in his hand and the weapon when he afterwards tried to steal a car. Eventually, the armed man was tasered and then shot by police. Next up, yeah, please keep a lookout out for 4-year-old Ryan Atlas. Overnight, Kelowna RCMP issued an Amber Alert. It's still in effect. They believe he was abducted by his mother. Both of their pictures are up at rcmp.ca, and they're probably, and I just feel like I cannot share this enough because I just feel like if we work together in the city, maybe we can find this vehicle. It's a black Nissan Qashqai, license plate RV003L. RV003L. And finally, here on the coast, today's going to be hotter than yesterday. We've got a heat warning in place. Humidity could feel as warm as 41 if you're away from the water. Whew. And for the rest of the week, too, let's throw it in. Still sunny, but not quite as hot for tomorrow and Friday. Especially tomorrow, we're going to take the edge off by at least 5 degrees. And then, oh, look at that. Tropical storm moving along the Pacific coast will bring us cooler temperatures and rain for the weekend. Right now, 20 degrees.

0: That was Chris Botti. Grammy-winning trumpeter who's coming to town. He'll play the Chan Center on September 25.
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0: So this morning on the show, I mentioned a little earlier that there's this new study out that's really, really rocking what we thought caffeine did to our bodies. They now say that there's a safe limit of roughly 3 to 5 small cups of coffee, and the limit is that's how much you can drink and expect positive benefits. It can lower heart disease and decrease your diabetes risk, amongst other things. If you're feeling jittery and whatever, your heart palpitations, just cut back. You're on your own there. But this really does completely counteract the older studies that had taught us that coffee was linked with heart disease, high cholesterol, cancers, and things like that. They're now saying, the researchers, that they just weren't in depth enough to really get the effective, real results that we've now got in 2026. And I just started to think this morning about all those things in our lives where maybe you heard it from your grandparents. Oh, this is true. And then we find out now, like, that wasn't true, Grandma. And a story for me comes up this morning. I wanted to share it with you guys. So I was probably, well, I don't know, like 20 years old, and I went to my grandma's house, and I was a little hippy dippy at the time, probably on Wreck Beach, because I used to spend so much time nudie tootie down there. And I bought this like Indian cotton. It came from India, and it was a certain kind of cotton that I think eventually we don't use around here anymore, and maybe even there, because it lights on fire really, really easily. I guess back then we didn't really care about it that much. I don't know. But I was at my grandma's house, and the long, like, hippie sleeve of this cotton dress went across the element of the stove, and it lit on fire. And all of a sudden, my entire body was just like, I'm not saying I was in flames and needed to like jump in the water or anything like that, but the heat on my arm got so hot that where my watch was, it burned right into my skin. And my grandma, it's a long story, I'm sorry. And then my grandma came in and was like, oh my gosh, get it underwater. Of course you get it underwater. We know that now, cold water. And then she grabbed a block of butter and started rubbing the butter all over my burn. And at the time I thought, okay, grandma knows best. But now I know that, you know, even though years ago that butter was something that would draw out the heat, we actually know now that it keeps the heat in and actually can cause bacterial infections with your burn if it cracks the skin. So that was something I learned, and now you know it too. And that stuff about coffee. Cheers, everybody.
1: Imagine stepping onto the beach in Tofino, where the pace slows down and the ocean takes over. You're in a deluxe beachfront room at Long Beach Lodge Resort on Cox Bay, with a private balcony or patio, sweeping Pacific views, the warmth of a cozy fireplace as the coastal breeze rolls in, a deep soaker tub waiting after a long walk on the sand. It's more than a getaway. It's the feeling of finally exhaling. 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

0: So no doubt we love Colin James around here on the wave and just in our city in general. He's got a lot of fans and he's definitely blessed us with a lot of concerts over the years. I've seen Colin James at least twice at the Summer Night Concert Series at the PNE. He's not in the lineup this year, but if you want to enjoy some really great tunes, great music, great people, great PNE vibes, it is going to be kicking off August 22nd through September the 7th. Some of the artists that are going to be playing this year, Blue Rodeo, The Guess Who, Train, Bare Naked Ladies, I mentioned already on the show this morning, Earth, Wind & Fire, Sarah McLachlan, Boy George. And if you are heading out and you didn't enjoy the arch during the World Cup, perhaps it'll be your very first time enjoying our state-of-the-art new venue in our city. I did a little poking around here. I actually know someone who has some kind of association with the arch. Let's just say that. And I asked him this morning, hey, can you tell me if there were any complaints about the arch? Were there any problems in those early days? The person told me that wet grass was a problem for them at first, and they're problem solving all this, so maybe it won't even be a problem by then. But wet grass was a problem for people who had paid for tickets. They complained about having to sit in wet grass. There were also complaints about people standing and blocking others watching. That's a problem. If you have, you know, general admission, that's always a problem. There was also a problem with people just on the edge of where the seats are getting rained on and getting wet. So they were, and again, this is because the people there were problem solving. Those people were moved. But the arch is not perfect, but she's close to it because she's so beautiful, hey? So welcome to the Freedom Mobile Arch, all part of this year's Summer Night Concert Series, August 22nd to September the 7th.
1: I've heard people say that
0: there's Barry White on the wave.
1: Too much of anything is not good for you, baby. But I don't know about that. As many times as we've loved and we've shared love and made love, it doesn't seem to me like it's enough. It's just not enough, baby.

We just enjoyed Gabriel Mark Hasselbeck and Rockin' the Rib Joint on the Wave. I'm TJ. So we are creeping a little later into our morning together, Wednesday, July the 22nd. And here's what's making waves on the West Coast. Number one, top of the pile, the Amber Alert. You may have been woken up by it. The sounds of the Amber Alert on our phones, our radios, our TVs. It clocked in on mine at 12:02. I don't know about you, but it was for a four-year-old boy. It is for a four-year-old boy who's believed to have been abducted by his mother. Kelowna RCMP have posted both of their photos at rcmp.ca. And if you see him, if you see his mother or the vehicle they're believed to be traveling in, call 911. His name is Ryan Atlas, by the way. The vehicle is a black 2021 Nissan Qashqai with license plate RV003L. Meanwhile, from the Fraser Canyon, this sucks. I'm going to be honest, right? New fire has forced the entire town of Boston Bar to evacuate now. That community has already been dealing with two out of control wildfires for days and days now. How stressful, hey? So the new fire, though, by the way, it's burning south of Boston Bar. So at the same time, Hell's Gate, which is downstream from Boston Bar, is now under an evacuation alert. So they're on extra edge. Also, the Trans-Canada Highway is still closed through the Fraser Canyon until further notice. Next up, okay, this is a big story. Nine Canadian premiers have signed a new deal to ditch interprovincial trade barriers when it comes to alcohol. This is a direct response to escalating threats from the White House, threats to our economy, threats to our sovereignty. Meanwhile, have you been following the drama with the opening of the new Gordie Howe Bridge? So this is a big, bad old bridge. Massive, 2.5 kilometers long. It's North America's longest cable-stayed main span. It's connecting Windsor to Detroit, and the grand opening is coming up on Monday. But because of these, you know, recent rounds of threats from Trump and his administration, all that, Canada has formally announced that it will not be sending officials to join the grand opening celebration that was planned with the U.S. Instead, we're going to have a celebration on our own, on our side of the border. That's coming up on Friday. And again, the official opening of that massive bridge, the Gordie Howe Bridge, coming up on Monday. And finally, our wave weather forecast for July the 22nd. We made it. Heat warning in effect, and it's going to be, honestly, several degrees here warmer than yesterday. And yesterday was sweltering. So today the elements are sunny but hazy from wildfire smoke. Air quality not really impacted like it is in the Fraser Valley, so breathe well there. Humidity today is warm as 41 away from the water, 34 at the water. That's humidity. Right now, legit, 555 West Georgia, 22 degrees.

0: Whoa, I just saw a story that stopped me in my mom tracks, I'll tell you that. Let me tell you, it's Wave 98.3, by the way, with Cindy Bradley's Category A. And the story that's going around the world right now is straight out of Australia, where a mother, 34 years old, has given birth to identical quadruplet girls. This was an incredibly rare type of pregnancy, as you can imagine. And let me say that again. They are identical, and there's four of them. Also on top of that, this woman, her name is Genitar. Cool name. She already has four kids. I'm only laughing because I'm nervous for her. That is wild. The babies were also conceived naturally and resulted from, the doctors say, a single fertilized egg that split into four. Wow. Quadruples, just quadruple girls are around 1 in 15 million, let alone identical. Wow. Good luck to that mama, her family, all of her friends and support systems.
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Excuse me here while I put on my reading glasses so I can see the computer screen. I don't know if you guys were on our Wave 98.3 Facebook page yesterday, or even on my own. I should share it to the Wave Facebook page, actually, but I've been sharing images of myself lately, and if you spot one with the glasses on, it's because I've turned absolutely old lady blind. Starting to wear my reading glasses at work. I don't know. I just feel like I'm entering a new era. I'm TJ, by the way, and at 8:57, I do want to invite you guys. Yeah, check out our social media. That would be cool. But I also think it's probably very valuable to you to use our website at wave983.fm to keep in touch with us and also know what kind of concert or contest that we're serving up. Right now, there's an opportunity to win tickets to, Friday all day. We're going to be giving away tickets to see Matt Dusk, A Very Sinatra Christmas. Let us know you're interested. Click on contest. We're also giving you the chance to get on the standby list for the Next Wave Adventure, which is a really sweet getaway to Long Beach Lodge Resort in Tofino. 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

What a Fool Believes on the Wave. I'm your girl TJ, looking at this forecast right now. It's not like I'm actually can't believe it, but can't believe it that coming up on Saturday, we're actually going to be cloudy with a chance of showers and a high of 21. And it feels weird just since today we're having one of the warmest days of the year. We're under a yellow heat warning, which means that the heat could put your health at risk. Take care of each other. Make sure you've got a cool place to retreat to if you need it during especially the tail end of today. It's going to be mainly sunny, but hazy. I haven't personally smelt the wildfire smoke, but I know the further east you go, the better chance of it there is. And there's an actual air quality warning in place for the Fraser Valley. It's the heat here, though, that we're really yapping about. Even at the water today, the humidity is 34. Get away from that breeze, head inland. Even Surrey, Burnaby, East Burnaby, humidity of 41 today. Wow. Thursday and Friday, still warm, by the way, but nowhere near as warm as now. Right now at 555 West Georgia. Isn't this wild? 24 degrees at 9:11 in the morning. Tunes continue. Here's David Benoit. Botswana Bossa Nova on the Wave.

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The Commodores, Easy on the Wave, but you knew that, didn't you? Hey, it's Wave 98.3, Vancouver's coolest vibe. I'm Tara Jean, and we're creeping up on 9:30 this morning. On Thursday, July the 22nd, don't want you to miss what's going up on Monday morning. And it's right here on the morning show. About this time, we're going to have a name randomly chosen off the standby list for the next Wave adventure. And if it's you, you're off to Tofino, Cox Bay specifically, which is just south of town, to the beautiful Long Beach Lodge Resort. I've never had the privilege or pleasure of being there myself, but I have been, geeking out on, right on their website. They've got a link to a couple of live beach cams so you can really see what's out front on Cox Bay. People are walking their dogs. They also have dog friendly rooms just in case, that perks your interest for the Wave adventure. Maybe you want to visit yourself sometime. I bet there's a real good storm season there in November being right on the water. Wow. We're going to set you up in a deluxe beachfront room at Long Beach Lodge Resort. And when I say you, I mean, yeah, it could be you, but it's got to be that standby list that has your name to make it happen. So head to our website at wave983.fm and good luck Monday morning. And

The wave is top down and feeling the wind in your hair on the sea to sky. 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

the Frost Duo on the Wave for our Wednesday Together and our wave weather forecast. If you haven't heard, we're under a yellow heat warning this morning, which means, especially come this afternoon, that the heat is going to be a risk to public health just in general. So do take care of each other. We have right now, I can't even believe it, we're already hitting 24 degrees on the coast. And as hot as it's going to get today is probably that humidity inland, which is 41 degrees. If you do find it a bit hazy where you are, you're probably inland, but the real air quality concerns and for your breathing is through the Fraser Valley. Again, I mentioned we've already hit 24 degrees. Here's Burton Cummings, Something Old, Something New. I think he really hit it out of the park with the lyrics to this one. Enjoy. It's Wave 98.3, Vancouver's coolest vibe.

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Have a good one, my friends. Hopefully we can rejoin ourselves again tomorrow on the morning show with great news that Amber Alert is called off and he's home safe. Here's Bill Withers. Lovely day, hot day. Stay cool, my friends.

way. It's 98.3. That is Eddie Bullen and 416. Well, good morning. Happy Wednesday. In the 604, it's going to be hot. It's going to be hazy. It's going to be smoky. So stay inside and listen to Cool Vibe. Alfie Zappacosta coming right up. This is TNR Collective. 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

Wave. 98.3, that is Hyde Park, Jeff Koshua. Vicki Van Dyke along with you, Kelly Lee Evans coming up. She's my latest subject, getting to know our stars. So recent, as a matter of fact, her entire interview is posted on the homepage at wave983.fm. Want to know who Kelly Lee's biggest musical inspiration is? Her mom. Her mom brought her to concerts and record shops and had her play music all the time, all different kinds of music, different genres. She loved it. So Kelly loved it too. And I love that. Read all about it. Right now, caught up in the rapture with Anita Baker, Wave 98.3, Vancouver's coolest vibe.

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Dave Koz on the sax with Kenny Lattimore, Higher and Higher. And speaking of Dave Koz and sax, this weekend on the Dave Koz Radio Show, a very special tribute to a very special sax man, the late, great David Sanborn. That's happening this weekend. I'll be around. Larry Carlton on the way.

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Urban Nights, title track from his album, Alistair Elliott, Wave 98.3. Get on the standby list now, only a few more days until Chara Jean announces our next Wave adventurer. She's doing that on Monday, July 27th. You could be off to a deluxe beachfront room

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When it comes to loving you, that is Bart Brangius featuring Jesse J on the sax on the wave. This guy's going to be a rock and roll Hall of Famer come this November. Phil Collins, All of My Life, Wave 98.3.

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And that means tonight, live music. Tom Arntzen, Hip Pocket, on stage tonight. So join up. Do it. 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

That man is the master of crazy, nobody gets it song titles. And you can do that when you write instrumentals, love, and paragraphs. That is Chris Standring. And this is Michael Linkton, South Bay, Wave 98.3, Vancouver's coolest vibe.

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The song is called East Meets West, which is really a bit of a double play. Wes Montgomery, famous guitar player. East is Rob Tardick, who lives in Ontario. And then West would be Paul Brown, who lives in Los Angeles. So there you go. They got it all together. A couple of real clever boys. Terrence Trent D'Arby, Sign Your Name, Wave 98.3.

0: Imagine stepping onto the beach in Tofino, where the pace slows down and the ocean takes over. You're in a deluxe beachfront room at Long Beach Lodge Resort on Cox Bay, with a private balcony or patio, sweeping Pacific views, the warmth of a cozy fireplace as the coastal breeze rolls in, a deep soaker tub waiting after a long walk on the sand. It's more than a getaway. 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

brand new Les Sabler Wave 98.3 just played Paul Brown opening up Wednesday lunch, and Paul Brown produced that track. And I do believe Paul said on his Facebook page that that is the 85th song that he has produced in his lifetime that went to number one on the Billboard Smooth Jazz chart. And that's the one right there, Les Sabler. Vicki Van Dyke hanging out with you Wednesday lunch. I've got Julian Taylor coming right up. This is classic Ambrosia. Biggest part of me. Wave 98.3 Vancouver's coolest vibe.

Mr. Magic. That is Peter White on the wave. 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

Hi, I'm Canadian singer-songwriter Molly Johnson. I really hope you love my new release, Holiday, on Wave 98.3. We had so much fun making this record, so I really hope you enjoy. Thanks.

0: Saturday.
1: Saturday. Brand new music, Molly Johnson. It's not called Saturday. It's called Holiday. But Saturday is going to be like a holiday with Dino broadcasting live from the Fort Langley Jazz and Arts Festival. It kicks off tomorrow and runs all weekend right through till the 26th. Dino broadcasting in front of the Fort Langley Community Hall. So make sure you pop by and say hi. Sometimes he's got swag. He's pretty generous. And don't forget, Lila Bialy performs on Sunday night. Norman Brown, this is Chillax on the way.

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Jesse Cook, Danny Wilde together fall at your feet. 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

classic Little River Band, Wave 98.3, that is reminiscing. And that's what Matt Dusk is doing this Christmas, a little musical reminiscing, because his show is called A Very Sinatra Christmas. It's coming, Vancouver Playhouse, November 16th. You think it's too early to think about Christmas? Think again. We are giving away tickets all day Friday. That's in a couple of days. So make sure you get your name on the standby list if you want to hear it coming up this Friday. Check out the contest page, wave983.fm. David Benoit, Jeff Lorber, this is Boarding Pass, Wave 98.3.

In Vancouver, you're never far from the ocean. And you're always close to us. 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

Jeff Golub on the wave. That is Drop Top. And I say not today. It's going to be hot. It's going to be hazy and smoky. Keep the top up. Adam Holly, this is Roller Skate Wave 98.3.

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Dave Koz, Wave 98.3, The Closer We Get. And yes, we're getting close to the weekend and a very special edition of the Dave Koz Radio Show on the way, because he will be paying tribute to David Sanborn. When I was on the Dave Koz cruise last year, I missed it because I was sick, but all the Sox players got together for a huge, wonderful David Sanborn tribute night. He really is so well respected and loved. So it will be a great edition of the Dave Koz Radio Show. Saturday morning, 8 o'clock, Sunday evening, 6, right here on The Wave. And now get ready for Sterling Fox. He's up next. I'm Vicki Van Dyke, and I'll see you tomorrow, leaving you with brand new Bruno Mars, one of my favorite tracks from his latest album, The Romantic, because I love Mexico. Risk It All on The Wave.

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Wave 98.3, some Vancouver music from Cat Levan from a couple of years ago, and Something's Gotta Give. And, of course, great memories from the Temptations with a sing-along start to the Wednesday edition of the program. I did. I hope you did, too. That was my girl. It's Sterling Fox, 208. Speaking of Cat Levan, she did just a bang-up show a couple of weeks ago at a little place called The Morrison in White Rock. Haven't seen her perform that well and just have so much fun in a long time. It was just heartwarming stuff. Looking forward to seeing more of Cat Levan and her wonderful friends, Chris Thornley, Steve Oliver, Brad Weir. The list goes on and on. She's doing some fine work these days. It is 208 and 27 degrees in downtown Vancouver. We'll check all the weather stuff, and there's a lot to look at today. Musically this hour, boy, we are well equipped with Tower of Power and also Stevie Wonder on the menu. And right now, here are the Commotions, and this is Masquerade on the Wave.

0: Wave 98.3. It's a summer break close to home. Thursday through Sunday, the Fort Langley Jazz and Arts Festival transforms one of BC's most charming villages into a celebration of music, art, food, and community. 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
1: We've got E3 with Pavlo and I Feel Love Again. 2:21 in the afternoon sunshine, and checking the weather, the beginning of the weather, it has to include, for the first time this week for us, it's been up everywhere else in the province, and I'm talking about the yellow warning banners on top of the local Environment Canada website. We now also have yellow air quality warnings and a yellow heat warning, and the rest of the province has had this banner on their website for several days. So with that in mind, here we go, looking at mainly sunny again and hazy conditions as well, with a high today of 28, they say. Warm overnight tonight with 18 the overnight low. A few showers possible also into tomorrow morning, but basically they say tomorrow should be, once we get the morning possible showers out of the way, another mainly sunny day with a high right back up around 25. Sunny and 24 on Friday. The weekend ahead from this distance, and still looking, well, damp. Cooler temperatures, low 20s at the beaches, and chance of showers both Saturday and Sunday. So I guess the object of the exercise would be to get out and enjoy the good stuff while it's going by. And the only warning, we need to throw this in again today, the UV index is 9, which is very high. So wherever your travels take you today in the sunshine, don't forget to take along and apply generously the sunscreen. It makes a big difference. Downtown right now, here at 555 West Georgia, it's 27 degrees in the sunshine, and here's Tower of Power on Cruise Control on the Waves.

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98.3, Mindy Hebert on sax, and that one called True Blue, all up to you from Avery Raquel in there, along with Cruise Control, some great music. That was Tower of Power, of course. 2:35 in the afternoon sunshine. It is definitely a top-down day. Seen quite a few ragtops with the top down and lots of wind in the hair and the driver just having a ball. Here's a great driving song, too. This is Greg Kourakos, and it's called Rio Drive on the Wave.

98.3, wonderful flute work from Alexander Zonchik and vocals by Meza, and a nice job on the old Guess Who favorite, Undone. It is 2:52 on a 27-degree Wednesday afternoon. Here's Swing Out Sister on behalf of us all, happier than sunshine on the wave.

We're at 88.3. That is 480 East, and a very appropriate song to play just a little after 3 o'clock in the afternoon. That one called Drive Time, as the Wednesday afternoon commute sort of begins to lift off. And Use Me, by the way, from Bill Withers, starting off another hour of great music, which eventually will include Christopher Cross and Al Stewart. And right now, here's Blake Aaron along with Spencer Day, and You're the One for Me on the Wave.

Hi, this is Canadian-born saxophonist Darren Ron, introducing my brand new song, When I'm With You, right here on Wave 98.3. This song is all about being with those you love. When I was writing this, I was thinking about my amazing and beautiful wife, Priscilla, and just when we have one of those weekends where we can get away or get up to the mountains and just hang out and be with each other, no cell phones, no interruptions, just the two of us. So that was the inspiration behind When I'm With You.

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Wave 98.3, very cool tune from Kayla Waters called Lush. In the sunshine on this Wednesday afternoon, 27 degrees downtown. It's 3:21. Traffic-wise, things just really beginning to build for the afternoon rush hour. We'll keep an eye on things as it gets a little busier, but some volume already starting to happen. We have a problem at Main and Hastings right here in the downtown area. That's causing some serious delays. Also, slow off the north shore to the Lions Gate, and on the upper levels west of Cypress Bowl Road, there's a problem up there as well, and also beginning to see some volume build for the cut heading down to the ironworkers and beyond onto Highway 1, which so far appears to be moving well. We'll keep an eye on the highways and the bridges and keep you as informed as possible. And in the meantime, throughout the whole ordeal, sometimes that's what rush hour is. We got great music to get you through it all. Stuff like this from Christopher Cross and Ride Like the Wind.

Wave 98.3, some yacht rock from the UK from last summer. That's West Side Jet from Young Gun Silver Fox on the Sunshine of this Wednesday afternoon. It's 3:35, less than a week to go before the draw for the next Wave Adventure. Are you a Tofino fan? We are huge fans in our house. We go there as frequently as possible. This afternoon, it's sunny and 23 in Tofino, which for that particular part of British Columbia is perfect. It's absolutely perfect. The next Wave Adventure is a couple of nights and a beachfront room at the Long Beach Lodge Resort on Cox Bay, just south of Tofino. Fabulous views right there on the water, gas fireplace, lots of places to walk. You can indulge in surfing lessons if you want to shell out a few extra bucks. That's a lot of fun. But mostly, it's just a chance to hang out in Tofino for a couple of days and do what people do best in Tofino, which is decompress. Yes. So if you would like to be that person who gets to take another special person to the Long Beach Lodge Resort on Cox Bay, well, please let us know about that. And you do so by going to the website, wave983.fm, click on contest, and up it pops, the next Wave Adventure, and read all about it. And then you can fill out the obligatory entry form. It'll take you about 30 seconds or less if you've done it before. 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So still plenty of time to get over to the website and get yourself in the game for a trip to Tofino, courtesy of the nice people at Wave 98.3. The address again, wave983.fm. 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

Quick 98.3, a couple of great guitar players, Rob Tardick and Steve Oliver, combining on Keep Going and Two Hearts from Lindsay Webster and Stokely. 3:52 on a 27-degree Wednesday afternoon as we flash it back to the 70s for this song. This is Al Stewart, who came to Vancouver in the 70s a couple of times. Queen Elizabeth Theater, Commodore, great shows everywhere he went. And this song was one of the hits, On the Border, on the Wave.

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1: Good afternoon. It's 4 o'clock, and here's what's making waves. He has been found. A BC Amber Alert issued early this morning for a boy reported missing from West Kelowna has been canceled.

the artery connecting the Lower Mainland with the BC interior. Text from the proposed agreement in principle for the Gordie Howe International Bridge is contradicting recent comments made by the Prime Minister. The text confirms Canada will share half of net toll revenues with the U.S. for the first 15 years. Although Prime Minister Carney said last week both countries only split the bridge's toll revenue after all the debt is repaid. Details of the deal shared on the Gordie Howe International Bridge website don't mention anything about debt repayment. And Statistics Canada says national crime rates and crime severity both fell in 2025. The agency says the reduction in the crime severity index was driven by the rate of break and enter cases falling for a third year in a row. The crime severity index dropped 5% last year for the second annual decline in a row. Before that, the index increased over the previous 8 years. In sports today, the Blue Jays are home to the Tampa Bay Rays. One hopes they will finally get a win. Mariners are entertaining Cincinnati. That game just getting underway down the road. And the Vancouver Canadiens are also down the road in Oregon, taking on Hillsborough later this evening. Vancouver Whitecaps are still on the road, and they're in Cincinnati tonight. Vancouver Rise back home. They will face Halifax at Swangard Stadium Saturday afternoon at 1. And also back home are the BC Lions. Finally, this season, they're first home game at BC Place goes this Saturday afternoon, 4 o'clock kickoff. Toronto Argos in town, and the pool party and pregame festivities start at noon. Wave weather, a few clouds tonight with even a chance of a shower and a risk of a thunderstorm overnight, and a warm 18 overnight low. Tomorrow morning, the risk of thunderstorm and showers continues, and then it'll clear for the balance of the day, producing a high tomorrow about 25, sunshine at 24 expected for Friday, and the weekend from this distance, looking like we can expect some showers and slightly cooler temperatures. Right now in downtown Vancouver, in the afternoon sunshine, it's 27 degrees.

Vancouver's coolest vibe. There's a cool tune called Sunday Morning from Huge Groove on sax and Love's Define. Do tell. Seal from the movies starting things off. Another hour of great music on a beautiful Wednesday afternoon. This hour will include Chicago. We'll hear from Lionel Richie a little later on and Sam Smith as well. And right now, about to embark on a soul revolution. Here's Michael Dunstan on the wave.

0: Wave 98.3. Imagine stepping onto the beach in Tofino, where the pace slows down and the ocean takes over. You're in a deluxe beachfront room at Long Beach Lodge Resort on Cox Bay with a private balcony or patio, sweeping Pacific views, the warmth of a cozy fireplace as the coastal breeze rolls in, a deep soaker tub waiting after a long walk on the sand. It's more than a getaway. It's the feeling of finally exhaling. Sound good? 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

Red 98.3 with a song for Lazy Nina from Monkey House in there. Chicago as well. 428 in the sunshine. A word from the folks at the Canadian Blood Services this afternoon. They say they're facing a national shortage as blood donations have fallen significantly over the past few weeks, saying the blood supply has decreased by nearly 20% since the 1st of June, and people all over the country need to book a blood donation appointment. The shortfall is beyond. It always drops off in the summertime because our schedules get interrupted, and we do things that sometimes are unexpected, and we forget to do things that help out. So they're saying it's getting close to critical, and you can book a donation and an appointment to suit yourself at blood.ca or Give Blood app, or by calling 1-888-2-DONATE. And they would appreciate your help. Became a blood donor again last year and will likely get out at it in the next few days. It's important stuff, especially in the summertime. Back to music. 4:30 in the afternoon, 27 degrees. And Lionel Richie on Wave 98.3.

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Boy, Betty A3 with Michael Bublé and Lost, along with Love Will Find a Way. Doesn't it always? Lionel Richie in there as well. It is 4:38, 27 degrees. It's a bit warm today, no question about it, and just hazy. We've got that going on, and will have for a few days. The yellow warnings that have been elsewhere across the province, except for us, with respect to both air quality and heat warnings, have now been assigned to the Lower Mainland as well, and that's just new as of today. And that's the humidity, you can feel it. So there is a risk of shower and or a thunderstorm overnight into tomorrow morning. We had one back a few days ago that was a real clanger. Holy cow, the real deal. I don't know whether we're going to get that again tonight, but there is that risk. So do keep that in mind. Music now from Candy Dulfer. 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

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That is Brian Hughes and a song for you for your Wednesday afternoon. It is 4:50 on the button. I'm Sterling Fox, noticing a few cowboy hats down here on Georgia Street this afternoon, going, what the heck? Oh, wait a second. Chris Stapleton's in town. He's bringing the All-American Road Tour to Rogers Arena this evening. He is a terrific performer, and his fans are already starting to gather, and I imagine the tune-ups around town are taking place big time. Should be an awful lot of fun. Here's Tony Braxton and a

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1: Good afternoon, it's 5 o'clock, and here's what's making waves. A conservative critic says the text of the new Gordie Howe bridge deal with the Trump administration shows the prime minister caved. The document confirms Canada will split net toll revenues with the U.S. for the first 15 years. Prime Minister Carney had previously said the two countries would only split bridge toll revenue after all the debt is repaid. Conservative MPs are accusing the prime minister of lying about the agreement. The Forest Products Association of Canada says the Trump administration's latest tariff onslaught will hurt Canadian workers. The association is also warning the move will undermine efforts south of the border to build new affordable homes by driving up the costs of building products. That's because the Canadian industry had already been dealing with long-standing duties on softwood lumber when an additional 10% tariff was imposed on certain softwood lumber products last year. CIBC analysts say lumber won't be subject to the new 50% tariffs, but that a range of plywood, fiberboard, particle board, and veneered panel products will likely take a hit. And the British Columbia government has announced